0: Don't fake the hits. Be in the moment with the beat.
1: Ooh, go again.
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0: Be in the moment with the beat.
1: Okay.
0: Kenny's number one hit music station.

0: That was a special tune just from me to Sid, who sat right beside me. Shad Mziki wa Jweni Wewe.
1: Yeah.
0: It is about 8 minutes to the top of the hour. The morning kiss.
1: Yes, indeed. And Kakamega. We're coming to you on the 26th of June, and we're bringing the heat to Western Kenya. Me personally, I want to go, Jeremy.
0: Mm-hmm.
1: I want to go and interact with our listeners from Kakamega.
0: Miss Nefika Kakamega, by the way, it's got to be a crazy one.
1: Me Nefika once.
0: What is the greatest thing about Kakamega?
1: So there's these termite hills.
0: Termite hills.
1: Right. Uh-huh. There's a part of your area where there's massive termite hills. Now, I remember watching documentaries on termites. Like, they have their own technology, bro. Like, they have how they build.
0: Kama nyumba yao sasa.
1: Do you know those termite hills? Ata mvua hayangushi. What kind of technology is that?
0: That is mad. That.
1: Go look for documentaries on termites. You'll be fascinated. Because you know they're insects. They're very... But then there's how they work. And they all function around the queen. The queen is responsible for laying eggs.
0: Come on.
1: And the queen lays so many eggs, right? So they build fortresses around... Like even people who want to remove termites from their places... They have to really like the queen has her own layer, and that layer you have to like, it's a whole thing, man.
0: They have to find the queen. Alafu anasema wanamkula pia sijui nini.
1: Wanakula nini?
0: They say she's very sweet, by the way.
1: Yeah.
0: Lazima tutaonja
1: pia. Have you seen what that queen looks like? It's like a warm ew.
0: Lazima tutaonja.
1: I'm excited to go to Kakamega to tuone hizo vitu zote, to interact na nini. 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Are you

0: of Sean DePaul. 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It is the morning kiss. It's a few minutes to the top of the hour, man. I just hope you're having an amazing one. Just not keep it with us.
1: Ready for the ride? Feedy. 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
0: Ah, we watch a kwani mini zaliwa Jamaica nini.
1: Kwani mrasta watu. You know how he dread to be rasta. That is so true, by the way. Wako na dread lakini wasi rasta.
0: For real, man.
1: Now, rasta wanapenda honey. You know, natural things. You know,
0: I actually love honey.
1: That rasta lifestyle. I know you have dreadlocks, but do you subscribe to that Rastafarian lifestyle?
0: I don't. I'm a full-on Christian, but...
1: Kwani, the Rastafarians are not Christian.
0: Apana, it's like a cult. Jama, they love each other, man.
1: You
0: it's
1: said
0: like a
1: cult.
0: And for real, man, I think Rastafarianism is like a cult almost. And
1: I've never had someone say Rastafarianism.
0: I don't hate. Yeah. I love everything that they do. But no, I love my dreads as dreads. And okay, I always say I have dreads and not rastas.
1: Jana nilikuwa naongelea alliance. The kids want to be allowed to have dreadlocks in school.
0: Oh, I mean, I think that is such a great thing.
1: Why?
0: I think it is an amazing thing. I told you I grew up in Mombasa. Mm-hmm. In this school, we were very few black people. So there were mostly like Indians. We had a few white guys. And being the few black people that we were, I'm from an African home. So obviously, nikienda kukata nyele yangu, naambiwa kata yote.
1: Yeah.
0: So mimi nakujelea.
1: Yeah.
0: Now I'm coming to school.
1: Jordan.
0: My friends who come to school, Wahindi ni nini, yeah. They're there, the babes are there, they're so fine. Wanawapigia nyele hivi, you know, they're flipping their hair. And I'm there bold. And that actually, it pissed me off. And just growing up with that African mentalism of, it was actually a colonialism mentality that we have to be shaved so that we are the superior, we are the smaller guys. And that annoyed me. And just seeing that, I was like, yeah, you should be allowed to do what you want to do. Where does hair and education come together?
1: Come in.
0: You know?
1: Some people will say that, you know, we want the kids to focus on the books.
0: You can focus with my hair.
1: The grooming will be too much.
0: I can focus with my hair.
1: Yeah.
0: If you know, the thing is, if there's only one person who has long hair, then that's the guy now atanza kujifanya, atanza kujisikia.
1: Yeah.
0: But if we all kind of have long hair, you have a different hairstyle, no one's gonna care. It's just what you have on your head that makes you look special.
1: Okay, listen, the reason I brought up honey is because apparently in Kakamega they have the best honey. Kakamega Forest, which provides bees with a variety of nectar producing flowers, has made the honey that comes out of Kakamega one of the best and most sought out after. So tukikuja Kakamega on the 26th of this month, me, I want honey. I want to eat natural honey. Wachana na hizi za GMO. And I love honey on bread, you know?
0: Honey on bread is interesting. I've never heard that.
1: Really?
0: Yeah, honey on bread.
1: You put like eggs in the middle, so you get the sweet and the savory together.
0: I'm done.
1: It's so good.
0: Honey on...
1: Egg, bread. In fact, that's your breakfast option for today. So Kakamega, we're coming through. It's going to be so much fun. Music, entertainment, connection, so much more.
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5: The news feed. Deputy President Kithure Kindiki has emphasized the urgent need to complete the Rironi-Mau Summit Road project, terming it a vital economic and transportation gateway for the country. Speaking during a site inspection of the highway, Kindiki noted that the infrastructure project is key to unlocking regional trade and boosting economic growth. Parliament is contemplating reintroducing corporal punishment in schools on the backdrop of rampant school fires. Again, MP Elisha Odhiambo said it was high time the question of corporal punishment was reviewed following increased arson cases in schools that have led to the death of innocent students. He said the country must not compromise on discipline within society and called on politicians to be in the forefront of championing this agenda. Car dealers in Mombasa have raised concerns over recent changes introduced by NTSA, saying the new measures governing the use of dealer registration KD number plates have disrupted operations and negatively affected the motor vehicle trade. The traders are now seeking urgent consultation with NTSA to address challenges arising from the enforcement of the Traffic Act and adjustments made to the authority's digital system. NTSA began enforcing the provisions in April as part of efforts to curb the misuse of KD number plates.
6: Iyo system inakwambia import entry na importer. Kwa hivyo wewe ikiwa umeleta gari yako na imealocatewa namba, huwezi tumia KD ukapeleka kama Nairobi ama mahali popote. Kwa sababu gani? Wewe una dealer's license.
7: Tumerenew license January. Ikifika April zimekuwa revoked.
5: Former Chief Justice David Maraga has pledged to end corruption and fraudulent procurement within 5 years if elected president in 2027. Maraga says Kenya must embrace the rule of law, arguing that a civilized government is one that obeys the law and serves its citizens. He also raised concerns of rising youth unemployment, saying they cannot thrive in a struggling economy. Kylian Mbappe grabbed a brace against Senegal to become the highest scorer in France's history as Le Bleu thrashed Senegal 3-1 in their Group I World Cup opener in New Jersey. Mbappe opened the scores in the 66th minute before Bradley Bacola added one in the 82nd minute. Ibrahim Baye pulled one back for Senegal in the 95th minute, but their joy was short-lived as Mbappe added his second 1 minute later to beat Olivier Giroud's record of 57 goals. Norway topped the table with 3 points, same as France, but with a one-goal advantage. That's what's trending on KISS. I'm Susan Kimasha.
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1: Yes, and this is our most romantic thing that's ever happened to you, dating dilemma. Not everything is content, and so much more.

0: there. Lean on me. It is about 9 minutes into 7 in the morning. Super excited of this. You know, I think it's illegal, right, for a woman with 4 kids to marry a man who, a young man who's coming into life, man.
1: Who has no kids.
0: You know, and I was just thinking, I have this friend, okay? He was married, and now he's not married. But he has this babe who has 5 kids.
1: He has no kids, man. And he found a lady who has five kids.
0: 5 kids.
1: And he stepped up.
0: Imagine.
1: Allah.
0: And I just started thinking, guy,
1: could you?
0: Siwezi. Married. Yeah. Married. What do you mean? Because I want, me personally, I want 5 juniors. Nataka jeza watano.
1: Yeah.
0: Wadogo wakikimbia nyumbani.
1: Yeah.
0: So you telling me, uyu dema mengia nako 5 nil. Atuaize pata mtoto mwingine.
1: Ata me, when I think about like dating, I can't date a man with kids.
0: Mm.
1: No. I cannot be a stepmom.
0: Because I want to give my kids the most love.
1: Yeah.
0: Okianza and Sasa are already like that. She's already going to say, hey, let's wait for a second.
1: Mm-hmm.
0: Then we get our kids eventually.
1: Do you know what I think? I think that it's hard for anyone to step up and take on someone else's kids. Like, you'll always have a bias because they're not your kids, you know. And me, even from experience, I've seen it. We used to have a stepmom, right?
0: Yes.
1: And when she came into our lives, she came into our lives and we were phased out.
0: I guess what you
1: mean,
0: she
1: kind of came and then we left, you know? Because, of course, she wants to establish her own dominance in the home.
0: Yes.
1: So I think it's very few people who can actually look at a child who's not their own and bring them up.
0: I was talking
1: and
0: with my brother about this story.
1: Yeah.
0: And he said if the babe had 1 kid or 2 kids, angekubali.
1: Me even one, I say no.
0: But the fact that there are 5 nights of problem.
1: Me even one for me personally, I could not.
0: Why? I don't know.
1: I don't have it in me to
0: what
1: be
0: if,
1: a stepmom.
0: What if you meet this guy and you guys go at it? And you know the thing about people with kids is that they'll never tell you or bring you into the lives of this kid until much later when they're very comfortable.
1: Yeah.
0: So you've been with this guy, let's say, for 7 months, okay?
1: Mm-hmm.
0: And in these 7 months, you fall completely in love with this guy. This guy is exactly what you've been looking for in a man.
1: Yeah.
0: This guy is exactly what you've been asking God. You know what? I want this in this man. Yani, he is everything. Ujamana kut. He takes care of you. He takes you out. He makes you smile. Then boom, 7 months into this relationship, he tells you, you know what, baby?
1: Mono only feature.
0: Because that's the way some people are. They don't want you to enter the kids' lives.
1: I know, I would want you to be upfront from the beginning. Give me the option to say to want to stay or to leave.
0: No, it's not you
1: if
0: to
1: you
0: have
1: hide
0: that option.
1: It,
0: it's him to choose that because he's the one with the kid. You are the one coming into the kid's life. It's not the other way around.
1: No, but even you as someone with a kid, you need to give me the option to decide if that's something I would be open to in the first place.
0: I understand.
1: And
0: but
1: it has
0: also,
1: to be a conversation from the beginning.
0: Think about this kid. You don't want this kid to have this trauma of me as a man having bringing every babe who's coming into my life and I gain that baby.
1: You don't have to even introduce
0: life.
1: Me. Just tell me.
0: Mm.
1: Tell me I have a kid.
0: True that.
1: You know?
0: True that. Okay.
1: Tell me I have a child. Is this like something you would be open to?
0: Mm-hmm.
1: That's a conversation we can have. But 7 months in, I find out you didn't even tell me. Utakula coffee.
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4: 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And why is the Star Kenya's boldest newspaper? 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That is 100,000 copies of Kenya's biggest and boldest newspaper. 100,000 copies in circulation. 100,000 copies of the Star, right there where you are. 100,000 copies of the Star, right there where you are. 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Because smart people read the Star.

0: 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This is Kenya's Kiss Jam Buster.
1: All right. These roads looking as follows. Garden City on Thika Road. That's where the traffic is at, through KCA University all the way to Pangani. There's traffic on Mombasa Road. Slight traffic around Capital Centre. Makadara area on Jogo Road. Wasewa Langata Road, Nairobi Safari Walk is where it's at. And also, T-Mall.
2: Watu wangu, well, Red Hill coming towards Mabaiga. You are good to go all the way. I can see Peponi Road. There's no traffic that side yet. If you come Kilimani, Kilileshwa, watu wangu wa nyumbani, wameanza kuamka. I can see there's a bit of traffic coming that side. If you're headed towards James Gishuru to ABC Place, you are going to find it a bit slow that side. We keeping this hour a bit East African. Coming up, we have BN Ali Kiba with Finale. Right now, here's Mboso, Ali Kiba.
0: Kiss. Kiss. Kiss. The Jam Buster. Kiss. The Morning Kiss.

0: woman.
1: No.
0: Kwanini? Who said men are the ones who must ask the woman?
1: Even the birds of the sky know that the natural old order is that the man approaches the woman.
0: Okay.
1: The now birds, the birds of the air know and they have no brains. You have a subconscious and everything. Your faculties are functional.
0: Pole. Kwa ni umejam? Umejam, this is the morning kiss with me, Jeremy.
1: And Sidwan Boy, on Friday, last Friday night, checking. I was telling Jeremy and a friend, the most romantic thing that's ever happened to me.
0: Ebu tell them ndio wajue
1: wasi. Wakaanza kucheka, watu wako na roho mbaya, tu wakaanza kucheka wakisema ati, oh, it's not giving. The most romantic thing that's ever happened to me was not even from someone who I was with romantically. Uh-huh. It was from a friend.
0: Alifanyaje?
1: Aliniosha mikono. What is
0: I'm sorry for laughing.
1: Do you know why it is romantic? That service, that kind of...
0: What is that?
1: Listen, that kind of... I care enough to wash your hands. You know, when we went to ice cream, it was in a park. And you know how ice cream like melts on through? So it was melting and I was uncomfortable. There was a tap close by. He's like, let me show you. Akaenda kaniosha. 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Nikasema, oh. So me, I'm narrating this story to Jeremy. He's laughing. What are you laughing
0: about? I'm still dying because if that is the most romantic thing a man has ever done to you, then it's sad. Because back in the day, kulikuwa na kitu inaitwa chivalry. 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
1: That is basic. It happens even with anyone in the office can open the door for you. Someone to... It's like when Jesus washed the people's feet.
0: Feet is different. Feet is a bit romantic. You know, oh, my legs zimekuwa zikiuma the whole day. I've come home. The guys decided to clean my feet. Alafu ananipiga massage. That is romantic. But ati juu ice cream imenimwagilia hapa na kuosha mkono surely. Where is romance?
1: No, it was, you know what? It melted my heart. It was like, oh my God, if I ever find a man, I want a man who's going to do that kind of thing for me. You know, it sounds basic, but it's not grandiose. It's the small things. But let me tell you now something that's more romantic. A friend of mine, their parents,
0: okay,
1: are building in Shags. Uh-huh. And his dad has a separate kind of land where he's built his ameka roses for his wife.
0: Oh.
1: Amepandia bibi yake roses.
0: Just like so that he gives her every day.
1: No, it's just she loves roses. You get a garden of roses.
0: Come on,
1: like,
0: now that is so romantic. That is romantic. Si kuosha mkono ya mtu ati ice cream imwagika. Kisses come here. 0701104611. Firstly, mtuambie, your story, Asid, is it romantic? But I want to hear, what is your most romantic moment? In the meantime, here's Vian Ali Kiba.

0: it doesn't benefit.
1: You know what they say? Look, beauty is in the high eye of the beholder.
0: You see how karma.
1: Beauty is in the eye karma. Of the beholder.
2: For real, for real.
0: I love karma.
2: Nimekucheka sai. I see that.
0: In the high of the beholder. Mm,
1: because I don't think that's romantic.
0: No, listen, it's the fact that it doesn't serve them in any way to wash my hands.
2: Okay.
0: You know?
2: I get that.
0: It's so giving. That. I think you could do the most grandiose things and those are fine. But in those small ways, when you show someone you care to that extent,
2: yeah.
0: That to me was romantic. 100%. And that's my story. Atam kicheka.
2: Pole, usijam.
0: The most romantic thing that's ever happened to you, Jeremy?
1: Nilikuwa na date uyu bazu maze. Why? Alikuwa pake mbaya. Anyway, I remember on my birthday, it was actually the first time I think anyone had ever done something for my birthday. Uh-huh. So... Niliam Kaivi. Then I had like a treasure hunt kind of thing. Yeah. I had to go through these papers and figure out it was a massage.
0: Okay.
1: Uh-huh. Then it was a massage. Kutokapo, Nika and a massage. When I was in the massage, she was organizing this whole thing where my friends had met up somewhere and we were having this whole lunch. So as I got out of there, my whole friend group was there waiting for me. Surprise! Nini. And tukitoka pale, tukakunywa, tukakula, tukaenda home. Mm-hmm. Kufika home, akatoa two jacket, company lingerie, kule ndani. So I think that was mine. And that's one thing I know I'll never forget in my head. And,
0: oh, how cute. That's nice. Dem aki jitolea hivyo, you know?
1: Yeah.
0: I'm glad
1: sure.
0: You've
1: that
0: experienced that. Not many men can say they've experienced something like that.
1: 100%.
0: You know, they get small gifts here and there. But then for someone to go all out for you, what dem do unafa kuoa?
1: Ay, hey, why? Wacha tu. Kwa nukwa Yesu tena.
0: Utapata mwingine nani atakurushia bash.
1: Wako wengi. Hii dunia tuko kama how many million.
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show pool right there. First pack, it is just about 22 minutes to the top of the hour right here on the Morning Kiss. In case you're wondering, it is Kenya's number one hit station. My name is Jeremy Wahome. Right here on Jeremy and Sid on the Morning Kiss. Now, if you're just joining us, we are talking about the most romantic thing that has ever happened to you. If you're just joining us, you didn't hear. Sid was telling us that alioshwa mkono juu ice cream ilimwagika on her hand. We want to know what is the most romantic thing that has ever happened to you. And just in case you miss such vibes right here, Songa Play always has you covered. Anytime, anywhere you are, whether it's me and Sid in the morning, Kate Sidere during the Kiss Mid-Morning, and Molimo Rachel and Exclusive who are taking over that drive show. It is all just a click away. SongaPlay.com always have you. Stay in the groove and never miss a beat.

0: All the morning kids, wherever you tuned in from, I'll tell you what, you gotta keep it with us. It is all about the conversations. Come on, if you are tuned in, unge catch ati said the most romantic thing that has ever happened to her is a man washed her hand jo ice cream ili mwagikia. And as much as it sounds beautiful in her head, I don't know if it's romantic, you know.
1: Listen, I'm realizing that my love language is acts of service.
0: Acts of service.
1: And acts of money.
0: Both
1: of those. Acts of
0: Nigani is acts of money.
1: Quality time. Because me, I'm also the type of person, yeah?
0: Uh-huh.
1: I'm not clingy.
0: Yes.
1: I like my own space. Like,
0: we can
1: chill. Me, you see that whole conversation for ati, a couple should have two separate bedrooms?
0: Yes.
1: I 100% support it.
0: Sidi nakwambianga, you're not sour. What do you mean you have two bedrooms with the person
1: like,
0: you love?
1: Yeah, like, I feel like you don't lose your identity because you're in a relationship. So me, I'm not clingy. I'm not going to be... That quality time, I don't want too much of it. You get what I mean?
0: Like, I know you can see my face. Nani
1: listen, mistaki tunashinda hapo nini? Tunashinda nini? Tunashinda nini? I like my space and time.
0: I love that.
1: I love that. Because there was a conversation earlier, a couple of months ago on X, people were like, ati, how often are you supposed to text your significant other in a day?
0: Mm-hmm.
1: I'm like, if we talk in the morning and maybe like during the day, and then to touch base journey. That's enough. Not every hour.
0: Uyu ni significant other mani colleague.
1: Not wewe. Every hour.
0: You're checking in every hour. We gotta talk. Kwa lazima uniambie uko wapi na unafanya nini na the weather there is how na unakunywa nini na.
1: But how often in a day?
0: I want to know where you are every time and where you were, what you're doing every time.
1: Yani kukua clingy.
0: Hakuna.
1: So you feel me? Me, it's acts of service.
0: Okay.
1: That kind of thing where you just want to wash my hand. I love how he took his time washing that hand. He made sure it was clean.
0: Maji ilikuwa baridi ama moto.
1: I swear kama angeniwekea moto, angeniwekea moto. If he could summon, I could tell. You know, I was like, yeah. Lakini jere kumbe yake ni grandiose.
0: Ah, kula.
1: Yako ni gani? 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
1: mapenzi ya mapera.
0: Big shout out to him.
1: Hey, shout out.
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1: Light traffic as you approach KCA University on Thika Road, heading towards Muthaiga Country Club. If you are using Kemba Road, DCI. I don't know why I keep saying it like that, but I don't know. It needs that, you know? That's what the traffic is at. If you're using Waiyaki Way. Ooh, surprisingly, Waiyaki Way, leo na Katufiti. Slight traffic around school. Ukifika pa school lane, getting into Westlands.
0: What is going on in Naivash Road? Since morning, there's no traffic. Kwani gari zilisha ukwama, agona barabara, I don't get in Ngong Road. There's a bit of traffic. Cars are moving slowly. Kilele Shoa, Kilimani, Lavington, the traffic has started to build up that side. If you are on that route, it is about to be slow. James Gishuri is starting to pick up. Naona Parklands as well is starting to pick up. But I'll tell you what, if you're stuck somewhere in traffic, the morning kiss is the place to be. Keep it with us. All about the music now. This hour, we have Chella with My Darling, the remix. We have Dave and Thames coming up with Rain Dance. Right now, here's PN. All my enemies are definitely suffering.
3: Kiss.
4: Kiss.
3: The Jambuster.

0: Dave Thames right there, Rain Dance. It is an amazing Wednesday morning right here. We are talking about most romantic thing that has ever happened to
1: Has
0: you.
1: Your man ever planted a garden of roses for you? Never.
0: Never. Hey, you're only deep.
1: And you should
0: that
1: never settle
0: beautiful.
1: For anything less. 100%. Imagine a garden of roses because my wife loves garden.
0: No, that is
1: roses.
0: Beautiful.
1: How lovely.
0: Yeah. We have CK who's tuned in from Eldoret. Morning kiss. The most romantic thing that has ever happened to me is on this day when I was invited by a female colleague to her house. It happened that Ilikwa Inanyesha. When I was approaching, I notified her, and surprisingly, I found her standing at the gate with an umbrella and a Maasai shuka to shield me from kunyeshewa.
1: Aww.
0: And that is a beautiful romantic thing. That's a thing.
1: Ata
0: ukijifunika unasikia wow.
1: Yeah,
0: she cares. She wants me, you know.
1: Lakini hapo kwa colleagues, ogopa colleagues.
0: Colleagues. Keep away. You know?
1: Colleagues. You, someone is on the line on the same. Koi.
0: Koi, how are you?
2: I'm good. Welcome back.
0: Thank you. Thank you so much. How are you?
2: I'm good. Baridi. Well,
0: kuna hewa, kuna baridi.
2: It's cold.
1: Mimi naona Jeremy ashughulike.
0: Mambo. Nishughulike wapi?
1: Mambo. Niko salama sana mami. What's the most romantic thing that's ever happened to you?
2: To me, there was a time a guy took me for a road trip for my birthday. It was so scenic, so he sat there. It was so cold. I was at a jacket, but me, I was imagining. Angenia kiloko juu majani uko.
1: Angetafuta.
2: That's what I wanted.
1: That's the tea. That right there is the tea.
0: Don't worry, Koi. I'm taking notes. Nachukua my notes.
1: Hey! Amesema ku ai, unanipea jacket nimi.
2: There's something about nature. Like you see.
1: Explain. Say more.
2: I say more.
1: You're looking for Tarzan. Jeremy, I see it. Hey, koyo meni bamba. That's the tea.
2: Yes.
1: Whoa!

0: tells the story, she calls him out. Jeremy and Sid, only on The Morning Kiss.
1: Yo, boys and baddies, this ain't your mom's morning show.
2: Masanse, what does that mean?
3: Masanse, I am easy. Karao.
2: Morio.
3: Morio ni boys of mine.
2: Ay.
3: Diglo. Ume diglo, yani ume pata.
2: Allah!
3: Come on!
2: Jeremy!

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1: What's in Jiva?
2: Ay,
1: Nini. Manyanga.
2: Matatu. 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
1: Ngwai. 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
2: Kudoro
1: hauji. 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
2: Kutuna ni kudos ni kulala.
1: Hey, na unazijua. Aya, one last one. Ndula
2: ni viatu. That's the best you have, Jerry.
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3: A proposal to change how mobile phones are taxed in Kenya has been shelved by the National Assembly's Finance Committee. The Finance Bill 2026 had proposed replacing multiple taxes and levies charged when phones enter the country with a single tax payable when a device is activated using its IMEI number. However, after public participation, the committee has recommended dropping the proposal. Committee Chairperson Kuria Kimani told the House that the country is not yet ready to shift phone taxation to the point of activation. Human rights activist Hussein Khalid has challenged the government's plan to compensate families of those killed during last year's anti-government protests, saying recognition must come before compensation. Khalid says those who died should be honored as heroes who are defending the constitution and citizens' rights. He questioned how the government could offer compensation while some leaders had previously labeled the victims as criminals or terrorists.
4: We are calling for 25th of June to be declared a national public holiday so that these individuals will be remembered for the rest of our lives. Never in the history of this country have we seen such young lives coming out to defend their nation.
3: An estimated 400,000 Kenyan children are currently trapped in exploitative domestic labor, facing systemic abuse and denied basic education. Advocates warn that employers frequently mask this abuse by downplaying it as mere helping or informal family arrangements. Speaking during the Not Invisible Anymore campaign launched in Nairobi, Childline Kenya Monitoring and Evaluation Officer Suleiman Faya insisted that ending these cases is a collective responsibility. Africa CDC Director General John Kaseya is leading African countries to adopt the Cairo Initiative Manufacturing Compact and embrace a continental pooled procurement system for essential health commodities. Kaseya says the African pooled procurement mechanism would help countries access critical outbreak response supplies while supporting locally manufactured health products. Lionel Messi grabbed a hat-trick as Argentina began their title defense with a 3-0 win of Algeria as the World Cup entered match day 6 at the Kansas City Stadium this morning. Messi, who's playing in his record 6th tournament, also leveled the all-time World Cup top scorer's tally to 16 goals, the same as Germans' Miroslav Klose's. The Argentines move top of Group J with 3 points ahead of the Austria versus Jordan clash tonight. That's what's trending on KISS. I'm Suzanne Kimashia.
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1: Now, I know you may be stuck somewhere in traffic, but keep it with us because it is right now time for someone to win 20,000 shillings.
2: Yes, indeed. And in this hour, let's talk about toxic parents, not toxic lyrically. Also, in this hour, we're going to be, talking about what? Okay, jipata, unafanya this one thing, that's how you know you're falling. I love what you're on a gari. All that and so much more.

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0: on the Morning Kiss. It is about 11 minutes to 8 in the morning. Wherever you tuned in from, keep it with us. My name is Jeremy Ohome.
1: And I'm Sidwan Boy. And wherever you're tuned in from, you have a chance to win 20,000 bob. This 20,000 bob, I know it will come through for you. Shopping, nini nini. Ujipeleke out, jamani ukuleka ice cream. So, we're playing for 20,000 bob right now.
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0: If you're tuned in, you have 20 seconds, you have only 5 songs. And let me tell you, the craziest thing is, how have I never seen someone win? Yani 20,000
1: shillings. Almost won, by the way. Yeah. Alifika 4 songs.
0: Oh, my days.
1: I know.
0: Kuna mtu anakama soon. 0711-046-100.
4: I'm Steven.
1: Steven.
4: Yes.
1: Steven, have you played this game before?
4: I've not played this game.
1: What is your full name, Steven?
4: Steven Mwangi.
1: Steven Mwangi?
4: Yes.
1: We've got 20,000 bob for you.
4: Yeah.
1: You have 20 seconds to earn this money.
4: I will try.
1: You will try. I like that humility. You see, you have to start with Kyodo humility. So when you win, we can celebrate. And so your 20 seconds starts now. All right. You have 13 seconds to go. Should we continue, okay, Ama, should we cash out? Your second song right now? Yes!
0: Well done, Baba.
1: You have 9 seconds to go.
5: Okay.
1: Right now?
0: Well done, my G.
1: You have 4 seconds to go.
0: Abana, brother. Kwani leo utaki kula 20,000 shillings, bro?
1: Today I'm going to be on your side and I'll tell you cash out. Because you have 4 seconds to go and that time goes, time flies like a thief in the night. Your final answer. Congratulations.
0: Well done.

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0: 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This is Kenya's Kiss Jam Buster.
3: I'm very suspicious of Boyakiwe because for the first time in a long time, Boyakiwe is behaving itself. There's slight traffic when it gets to Safaricom House, but it doesn't look like major traffic. There's also traffic from Next Gen Mall through Capital Center on Mombasa Road, Watua Langata Road. Slight traffic once you are past Galleria, also around around Nairobi Safari Walk. But once you're past Nairobi Safari Walk, it's a cruise all through.
4: Watuangu wa home, Kilimani, Kilalesha, Lavington. There is traffic if you're on that road headed towards James Gishu. There is traffic, but it is moving. Kong Road is moving. If you're sides of Junction, Naivasha Road, Simbaya Vile, but keep it with us. We got you through all the music coming up this hour. We have Joshua Baraka with Morocco, the remix. We have H Money Neo with a Sweet Girl. But right now, Mandy, Saru, Zetu Zetu.
0: Kiss.
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0: in my bed. 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
1: Yes, watu wa magari.
0: Nini?
1: Watu wa magari mkona maringo.
0: Gani hizo?
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0: I'll tell you what, man. 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Wajua ukifanya shopping unataka tu one base place. Mm-hmm. Unaweka. That's the only reason, man.
1: No, ata kama it's not a lot of shopping you're doing. May have seen some of my neighbors wakitoka. Mm-hmm. Wanaenda tu hapo kwa shop, hapo tu kwa center. 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
0: Iyo ndio laziness sasa.
1: Yeah, I know.
0: Like, ama nijuu, you've worked so hard. Sasa umesema, sirudi ya maisha.
1: I must be seen.
0: Uko sirudi tena uko. Yeah.
1: But look here, I feel like that's gonna be me. Wait till I get the car. I will be, yes, even going to say hi to the watchman. I'll just, can I just move the car?
0: Oh, unajua ngatani pesa ngapi Ruto anatuviza huku.
1: Kama sahi mafuta, mnatoa wapi nguvu na mafuta yako penye yako. You can't just even walk to the local supermarket, yani. Huh?

0: Joshua Baraka should say it right there, the Morocco, the remix. I think that is such a banger. Mm-hmm. I know many people say the original was better, but I think that is actually better than
1: I'm
0: the
1: kind
0: original.
1: Of used to this one as yeah, well. Yeah.
0: It's, that she brings that Caribbean vibe and then
1: bad girl vibes from the ghetto.
0: Oh, you get
1: I think
0: it. You
1: me
0: get
1: never,
0: it.
1: She never grew up rich. I never grew up Nepo. I mean, everything I've got, Niamh and stuff to you.
0: I love that. I love that.
1: Independence anthem.
0: Yeah.
1: Independent women anthem.
0: It is playing right here on the Morning Kiss. And if you're wondering, my name

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0: my mama. It is about 20 minutes to 9 in the morning. It is Wednesday. This is the Morning Kiss.
1: Yes.
0: Now, growing up, man, I don't know why I had this thing. I always had to be heard wherever I was. Nilikuwa ule loud kid in class. Nilikuwa, I had to disturb the teacher. And growing up, that kind of made me, I was not concentrating on many of the things I needed to do.
1: Right.
0: Kari kulikuwa na homework. I would rather have gone out with my friends. If I needed to do something my parents had asked me to do, I rather, I just needed to be seen in places.
1: Yeah.
0: And that brought a lot of trouble for me at home. My parents used to get annoyed.
1: Ulikuwa mtoto mtukutu. You know that word?
0: Nah, not really, but yes. Mtoto mtukutu.
1: Mtoto mtukutu mkorofi.
0: Let's say, but let's just say I was young.
1: No, you were mtoto mtukutu mkorofi.
0: So I'd always do things like, I'd tell my mom, you know what, mom, right now I want to be serious in my life. I want to change my body. Nataka kuingia gym. Naanza ka gym, and I never ever finished it. I love music. So yeah. I'd tell them, your mom pay for me the guitar. Naanza lessons, I never learnt it. I would do so many things and I never really...
1: You get halfway, you lose interest? Was it losing interest
0: losing
1: or what?
0: Interest. It's just that, you know what, I'd rather be out there doing something else.
1: Okay, but then so why start something and not
0: just
1: finish?
0: To make them proud. Naanza kitu just to make them look like I'm doing something. But then now, along the way, something else will come. Maze, my friends are going here. Maze, this is happening. I want to do that.
1: Yeah.
0: And it brought tension nyumbani.
1: Yeah.
0: I remember there's a time my parents, that had enough. Okay?
1: Yeah.
0: And my dad, growing up, we had this really, sa zingine tulikuwa tuna fight, maze. And the arguments got really hot.
1: Mnatachishiana.
0: Maze, I remember this once my dad told me, you know what, Jeremy, you're actually getting useless now, okay? You start something and you've never finished. Akaanza kuzitaja zote, and I've never forgotten that till today.
1: Useless.
0: Yani, iyo kitu inanigonganga kwa kichwa. So everything I always try and start today is more just for my dad. Just to show him, you know
1: you're
0: what?
1: Not useless.
0: I'm not useless. Mimi, by the way, squeeze Mimi, I start this and I finish this, or I started this business and I'm trying to be successful and this is what I'm doing. But that, from that day, iyo ilinishika vibaya sana.
1: And you know, the words of your parents, they hit harder. Because those are the people who, that's your first line of kind of defense. That's your immediate environment.
0: Yes, yes, yes. So that line has always been there in my head. And I just want, I want you to tell me, you ufikiria uniambie tu kirudi. What is that one thing your parents told you?
1: You're not ready.
0: Eh?
1: I'm telling you.
0: Haijawahi toka, yani ili kushika kwa moyo.
1: I have not even gone to therapy. Ni wewe nitaambia. You know, this can easily go left.
0: Yes.
1: What?
0: I'd love to hear that.
1: This is not a safe space. You're setting me up.
0: We listen and we do not judge. If you're tuned in, 0711046100 is our number. What is that one thing your parents have told you that has hurt you? Yani, it has stuck with you till today.
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1: If you're using Langata Road, slight traffic around Nairobi Safari Walk. Once you're past that, you are going to be fine. There is no traffic like that to report around Mombasa Road. It slows down around Capital Center, but it's not major traffic. Makadara on Jogo Road and also Thika Road. Apa ni wapi? Apa ni Utalii Hotel as you go towards Pangani?
2: Watu wangu wa Parklands. I am looking at the roads. And Peponi Road, there is a bit of traffic headed towards Westgate. If you are on Lower Kibete headed towards Westgate, again, it's looking a bit better than that road. So I'd use that road if I was you. Limuru Road headed towards Muthaiga is as well. There's not much traffic that side. Right now, coming up this hour, we have Waka Denali with The Last Dance. We have Beyonce with Cuffit. Here's Justin Bieber right now. Daisies.
0: 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The Jam Buster. 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

0: competition to have Sid in the next Wakandinali song. I know I'll pinda Sara Maze. Last Dance is playing right here on the Morning Kiss. Now, I just hope you guys are having a great one. We talk about our parents. Our parents, as in Guinea, as much as we love them and they're the most important people in our lives, as in Guinea, wanasemanga vitu toxic. Wanakonga toxic, Maze. I was just saying how growing up, there's that, this thing my dad told me that has always stayed in my head. Now, we have a listener who's tuned in. Amesema, na usijaribu kusema jina yangu.
1: Okay.
0: He said his dad told him that he will never amount to nothing.
1: Okay.
0: Yeah. And if you're just joining us, we are talking about some of those things that your parents told you when you were younger that, you know, it hurt you or it stuck with you till today.
1: And you know, words have power.
0: Hey, words have serious power, especially when it's your parent who's telling you that.
1: Someone online was saying there's a reason why it's called spelling. Like, it's like you're casting spells
0: with
1: every word you speak. So why would you tell your child
0: for real
1: they'll never amount to anything? That's so weird.
0: Yeah, now Sid, I'd love to hear yours. Do you have anything you keep saying, so I want to know, what are some of those things that your parents said that, you know, zimekaa kwa moyo hadi leo?
1: Na si moja. So I'm just going to give you a low hanging fruit.
0: Okay.
1: Sababu insist. I was not going to tell you this, but there was a time, remember I've told you we had a stepmom.
0: Yes, yes.
1: So we were pushed away from home. And then one of the times we had gone to visit, and then she'd served, alikuwa ametuwekea kuku moja, mimi nika serve kuku, because I was like, niko kwa babangu nini? Unataka kuku moja kwa babangu kwa nini? So I think she had a word with my dad, and then so when we were, it was a custody sharing. So we had a weekend at dad's.
0: Yes.
1: So we're going back to mom's, right? And then so my dad takes us to lunch, and then he sits us down, and then he's like, at the time he had his firstborn with my stepmom.
0: With your stepmom.
1: And then he said to me and my brother, you guys, you know, I have moved on. I have moved on. I have a new family. I am paying your school fees, but I have moved on.
0: Guy,
1: I think you should move on as well.
0: Move on from what? Emma, from where?
1: It's like, you people, I have paid your school fees. That's the maximum I'm willing to do for you guys.
0: Yeah.
1: Yeah.
0: Pole, nimeshtuka kidogo. That is so deep,
1: and that's
0: man.
1: Not even the half of it, man.
0: Aye,
1: it's like a toxic,
0: that
1: it's
0: is
1: a
0: crazy.
1: Dysfunctional family.
0: Ah, pan, I'm so sorry about that.
1: It's all right.
0: Let's move on. Tunakulove. We have Frank, who's tuned in from Mountain View. And I said, hey, Sid, my mom once told me, difference yangu nangurue ni masikio tu.
1: Oh, yeah.
0: Oi, Frank, maze, don't worry, we love you too.
1: Oh,
0: we want to hear if you're tuned in.
1: We are trauma bonding.
0: Kabisa, now that kabisa.
1: Jere Abeleta, sensitive topic.
0: Hey.
1: I don't like to talk about this thing,
0: Ati, difference yangu nangurue ni masikio tu.
1: Imagine.
0: Apana, Frank's parents, apana.
1: Imagine.
0: Apana. We want to hear if you're tuned in. What are some of those crazy things your parents told you? What has still stuck with you? 0711 046 100.

0: Pull it up, cuff it up.
1: The queen of music, I can say, Beyonce with Cuff It right there. It is exactly 9 in the morning. We're having a crazy conversation today.
0: We're trauma bonding. We're talking about the hurtful things your parents have told you. You know, at home should be safe. You know, I feel like nyumbani, kuna wazazi ambao, it's not a must you have kids. You know what I mean? Mm-hmm. If you're not going to be your children's safe space, you should be speaking words that edify your children. Even if your child is a bit difficult, there are words that will hit so much because Mungu, even in the Bible, it says the parent is the child's God. Mm. Children look at their parents as God. So if you as a parent opens your mouth and you tell your kid you're useless, they might even internalize that, and that becomes how they go about life. You know, the words of a parent. Kwanza,
1: you know,
0: so
1: I'm from Mombasa. Mm-hmm. Ukisikia wazazi vile wanatusingi watoto wao huko. It's crazy.
0: It's one of those things. As parents, they have to be extra careful because the world is not safe anyway. You want your kid to find solace in you. But sasa weka wewe na wewe uko na anyway. Check it. What's the most hurtful thing your parent has told you? Hi, good morning. Tunabonga na nani?
2: Nipo Lynn.
0: Lynn, what is the most hurtful thing your parent has ever told you?
2: Well, the most hurtful thing I was told is that I am just one heck of a problem.
0: Wewe ni mashida, you are problems.
1: Like anyway, we were not really problems.
0: Ngati?
2: Hakuna kitu naweza fanya ya maana.
0: Oh no, you didn't deserve that.
1: Pole man.
0: You were when you were man. It sucks. It sucks to have your parent say some of these things to you, you know? You want them to be the ones to encourage you and to be your first line of support. You know, and love. Yeah. Like if love is not unconditional at home, where will you find unconditional love? You feel me?
1: That is so true, man.
2: Mm-hmm.
0: Pole, man.
1: Ukumbuka Pauline, we love you. We love you, though.
2: I love you, too. Thank you.
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5: The news feed. Deputy President Kithure Kindiki has emphasized the urgent need to complete the Rironi Mau Summit Road project, terming it a vital economic and transportation gateway for the country. Speaking during a site inspection of the highway, Kindiki noted that the infrastructure project is key to unlocking regional trade and boosting economic growth. Nandi Senator Samson Cherargei has called for the Controller of Budget to be given enhanced powers to scrutinize county payments before they are approved, warning that pending bills in counties are approaching 200 billion shillings. Cherargei also urged the Council of Governors to use the 8.9 billion shillings allocated for UHC to confirm the over 7,000 UHC staff on permanent and pensionable terms, saying delays continue to create uncertainty among medics.
6: And that is why the USC staff, the KUKO, the KMPDU want to go on strike, because the argument is that 8.9 billion was given as conditional allocation and therefore not to confirm the USC staff.
5: A section of Kilifi County leaders has threatened to mobilize residents of Bamba to kill elephants, citing what they describe as the government's failure to address the growing human-wildlife conflict in the area. Led by Senate Minority Leader and Kilifi Senator Stuart Madzayo, the leaders said elephants have caused the deaths of several residents and inflicted extensive damage to crops and property.
7: No vusi bora kuliko mijikenda ndani hapa Kilifi County. Na ikiwa hawa watu wasitaka kulinda ndovu wao huko, nyinyi ndio kuambia halani maha, chukueni tuwe hawa ndugu wao.
5: Kenya will host a global observance of desertification and drought day today in Kilifi County, bringing renewed focus to sustainable rangeland management, climate resilience and livestock value chain development in ASILs. Stakeholders are expected to call for increased investment in climate resilient livestock systems, restoration of degraded ecosystems, among others. Ghanaian midfielder Thomas Partey will miss the World Cup opening fixture against Panama tomorrow after losing an appeal to overturn Canadian visa's refusal. The Canadian government last week refused a visa for Partey, after which his lawyers launched a last-minute appeal to the federal court in Ottawa. The former Arsenal midfielder faces allegations of rape and sexual assault in the UK. The US government has granted Partey a visa, but Canada's immigration officials denied him entry due to the charges. Partey has denied the charges. That's what's trending on KISS. I'm Suzanne Kimasha.
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8: Poppy. I love the music.
3: And just a little bit of chaos. Let's go.
1: In just case you're wondering, you're just joining Kenya's number one hit station. It is Kiss FM. And behind the mic, my name is Jeremy Homer.
0: And the very traumatized Sid Wamboy. I mean, this is our trending story number one. This polygamist movie has got everyone talking. Find out what your favorite celebrities have to say about that. Also, Okello Max. Why is Okello Max trending? You will find out that and so much more.

0: Well, Tendo Willie, and if you're wondering where it's playing, it's definitely playing right here on The Morning Kiss.
1: There's a genre of content that pisses me off online.
0: Nigani.
1: When people, and I feel like it's oversharing.
0: Mm-hmm.
1: I was scrolling and then I run into a video of someone taking out their tonsil stones. And apparently it's a genre, it's like a mukbang. Where they show, you see those popping pimples?
0: Mm-hmm.
1: And apparently it's a thing, like people love to watch it.
0: So it's people, what was it called? I'm trying to find that word. There's a word that people find it soothing, like when you're popping up a pimple.
1: Soothing what?
0: Some people actually find that very nice.
1: That's disgusting.
0: Like, you know those big warts when you're and all that.
1: Even the ones
0: comes
1: for
0: in.
1: Cows and animals.
0: Yes,
1: ew.
0: Exactly. I'm cleaning your ear and all that stuff. People
1: why
0: enjoy
1: do
0: that.
1: You need to watch? And why do you, who's posting,
0: yeah,
1: you with your faculties, you are a normal human being.
0: Yes,
1: you want to show me your tonsil stones.
0: It's even more of awareness. You want people to know that these things are normal and they happen, and how do they happen?
1: Ati awareness.
0: Mimi hata nikienda surgery kitu kama hiyo, lazima niwaoneshe nini ilifanyika bana. How can I see something
1: nini?
0: Like that by myself? Na msijue nini imefanyika.
1: I see. Mimi nimesema by the way kuna vitu zingine to GK.
0: Yeah?
1: These online spaces have become, people are doing anything to just get views and clicks, and the more outrageous they are becoming. I don't need to see your tonsil stones. I don't want to see you popping your pimple. Let's be normal. Come on.
0: Actually, if you want to be normal, have a normal FYP. Ju, your FYP is set to what you're kind of looking for that day. So,
1: no, I was not looking.
0: Ulikuwa na kitu crazy. Ulikuwa unatafuta tuambie
1: bwana. It's not even like that.
0: Mm-hmm.
1: Sometimes you're just scrolling and that comes up.
0: I get you. I mean, it's a crazy world. It is a very, very crazy world.
1: And I'm wondering, Sisa, do you even make money from posting that kind of thing?
0: No, but
1: why
0: just,
1: they post? What just, is the gratification there?
0: I think it's awareness. Just in the Ojue, this is what's happening in the world. And just in case it happens to you, don't feel abnormal. It's normal.
1: Simwanzisha tu support group ya pimple what? Pimple? How would you call a support group for people with pimples?
0: Then pimple poppers.
1: You do it offline.
0: Hey, see that I'm a jam. Najua I'm a jam. What are you watching? Whiskey, Fally, Pooper, jam.

0: 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Jeremy and Sid on The Morning Kiss.
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4: Yebo, the roads are looking as follows. Pangani, for the most part, is where the traffic is at if you're using a thicker road. Kiambu Road is looking all right. What else, Jeremy?
5: Mm-hmm. Peponi Road, nika hakuna traffic at all. If you're coming sides of Lower Kabete, barely any traffic. James Gishuru is looking good all the way. Mm-hmm. If you're in Lavington, Kileleshwa, Okosawa to go.
4: Langata Road as well, looking all right. 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
2: Well, all right, get her.

0: Yes, kisses. It is 24 minutes into 9 in the morning. We just hope you are having a great Wednesday morning. Just in case you are not, keep it with us.
1: Yes, indeed. I'm looking at mpasha.co.ke, and you know what's trending? Nadia Mukami and Arrow Boy. So this is the aftermath of their breakup. Arrow Boy was saying, you don't have to force issues, you know? Reflecting on their breakup, he's like, you know, it comes a time when you hear a certain call that the world should come together. Anyway, I'm joking. It comes a time you're like, well, what's the point of forcing? My heart did when I saw this story. Because, you know, that they just welcomed their baby.
0: Yes.
1: Freshly new parents. This is their second baby. And what I've heard is that it gets hard when that happens. Like, when the woman is postpartum, it gets hard for the relationship. So when I saw this, I was like, guy, I hope... I don't like to see families break.
0: It's deep, man. I don't know what I have to say about that. It goes back to what we were talking about last week. And we were talking about how posting, you know, about your partner, posting about your relationship. And I don't know, man. I feel like sometimes in life, concentrate on your life. Wachana post, wachana kuambia watu, what's going on in your life. Sometimes that privacy, even God just comes in and he does what he needs to do. And even you guys, mazeina fika pahali, you stop caring about what other people think.
1: Right.
0: And it becomes now, I need to know what is it that you want.
1: And especially when there's conflict.
0: Yeah.
1: Especially when it's conflict. Even going to your friends about the conflict in your relationship, you should be very selective of who you tell.
0: That's exactly what I mean, yeah.
1: Zile mashida zinaendelea. Alafu, unajua nini? Wasaili walisema, nyasi, no, fahali wawili wakigongana, nyasi ndio inaumia. So when these two are back and forth online about their relationship, what happens? Okay, maybe they can resolve it later. But you see, this is the digital footprint. One day their kids will grow up and they'll see these things. And we really don't need to know what's going on in your union. But me, let me say, I hope God that atarudisha pamoja. Because
0: for real,
1: it breaks my heart when I see families break. That dysfunctionality.
0: Yeah,
1: I don't support
0: 100. Especially celebrities who are big. God, Celeste, man.
1: Yeah,
0: I'm praying for them as well.
1: It's
0: man.
1: Way too common. But too common.
0: Yes, sir, you can get such crazy gossip on Mpasho. It always has. You go to www.mpasho.co.ke.

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1: All right, George Umasema, good morning, CDJ. Fally Ipupa's new one with Wizkid Jam. A dedication to Sally, please. Thank you. You've put there a fist pump emoji. One of my favorite emojis is the fist pump. Twende now, George, going out to Sally. It's one of those songs I just enjoy so much when somebody is thinking about it before I play it. Makes me happy already. How is Sally feeling right now then?

Ole, ole to Team France. They won 3-1 versus Senegal. Lots of other matches that took place last evening. Argentina and Algeria. Was that last evening or was that early this morning? Mwanze kuniambia. Munalala sangapi kuamka ku watch World Cup. Ama hamulali. Y'all are just wide awake for 24/7. Sleep is very important. Let me reiterate. Sleep is as important as water. You know how you should be drinking your 2 to 3 liters of water a day? You should be getting your 8 to 10 hours of sleep a day. This World Cup season, maybe you'll be completing 10 hours in a week. In a week. By the end of World Cup, I hope it was worth it for all of y'all staying up these late hours, early hours. Let's get into this request.

0: Ebu mutuambie, awa mademo na patana pale Kakamega. 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Mutuambie, mademo Kakamega. What kind of girls do y'all have in Kakamega? Because we're coming out to see y'all on the 26th of June. Yep, yep. You're with me, Kate C. Didier. The Radio Africa Roadshow truck is making its way to Western Kenya. So come through, going into streets and estates and neighborhoods. One of the cleanest neighborhoods or estates in Kakamega, Amalemba. Y'all haven't confirmed for me. Is it? Oh, someone in studio is shaking their head in a good way. It is very clean. On a scale of 1 to 10, how clean? How clean? Give me a number. 8 out of 10. Jamaa tunafatu kama Amalemba basi. But yo, Kakamega, we're on the way. 26th of June. Mark your calendar. Save the date. Expect lots of energy, fantastic entertainment, connection that only we know how to deliver, and of course surprises and giveaways right across the route. So get ready.
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1: 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Manyanga.
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1: Hey, na unazijua. 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Ndula.
2: 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That's the best you have, Jerry.
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2: 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Sawa, you're forgiven. 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

You know what? If you so happen to be enjoying every 3 minutes of that song as much as I always am, always without a fail, Kuja to Salimiane. Hey. And then add on, let me come and teach you the lyrics of the song as well. Joe Duet File on Rihanna. A big deal in France, by the way. Let me tell you, don't be surprised if he sings the next French national anthem. Haitian French, Joey Gilles is his actual name. I've done a lot of research on this guy. Niandra Hajui too. As we go ahead and wrap up into the afternoon, 3 minutes to midday. Let's get ready for, you know, that question coming through. Into the afternoon.

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6: Hiya, Bassie. Officially into the afternoon. And like you know, I've said every single hour today, tunanza awa nanini, with a song from a Woman Crush Wednesday kind of gyal. Miss Tiwa Savage is first on the list today with her brand new one, Energy. That is exactly what we're bringing into the afternoon as well, as I get ready to ask you the question of the afternoon as always.
7: What's the big deal?
6: Nikwambia mademu watu nakaziwa sana sana sana. Men can't take a no. A no when it comes to what? Because I used to think it was. In this adult years of mine, now I'm asking,
7: what's the big deal?
6: If I just refuse to give it to you, give you what? Details next.

0: then to kuache. No, that's, you see, the thing is, when you come and say to meachana, there are many questions that they are going to arise.
1: Itakusaidia na nini?
0: Now, ilikuwa inakusaidia na nini wewe kuja kutuambia your love story?
1: I want to show that love
0: then
1: works.
0: Then tell us when the love does not work. Tuambia hiyo maji ulichovya ni gani? We don't want this thing.
1: Exclusive.
0: It's the same thing, mwalimu.
1: Unapenda udaku sana.
0: No, it's the same thing. Mtu akidisappear mnasema last seen at this place was wearing this, was living.
1: Yes, yes.
0: And then anapatikana munanyamaza.
1: Eh.
0: They've been found where?
1: Yeah. Doing what are they doing? With whom?
0: Mumeachana, we want to know why, who cheated, with whom, how many times,
1: Aye.
0: Kama ulimushika, ama ukumshika.
1: Aye. 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
2: Why are you bringing it? 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
1: Haya, tukisip-sip chai ya saa kumi na tujue traffic inakaa vipi.
2: Well, kama kawaida tuanzie na hii barabara Olenguruni Road from Lavington Mall heading towards upande wa Dennis Priest pale Oloitoktok Junction, heavy traffic on that road. James Gishuru heading towards ABC naone Meshkana. Red Hill Road coming towards ABC roundabout, I can see heavy traffic. This is Parklands Road upande wa Mpisha coming towards Sarit Center. A lot of traffic right there. Globe Cinema has started building up from Ngara coming into the CBD. I've known na Landis Road kuingia Tao iko sawa, and wacha tuangalie barabara gani nyingine. This is Ngong Road pale Prestige naona imeshikana kidogo, na pia hapa hivi junction kwa Malight a little bit of traffic. Kingara Road as well traffic. If you see any incident or accident unaniambia na WhatsApp line 0702946100. 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So wewe niulize ni wapi mimi nimeona traffic.
1: Exactly. Hey. 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
2: I usually say ndo ananiambia oh nilikuwa hiyo side ya Ngong na kuja town. 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
1: Traffic marshal. 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

0: 8:04. Good evening. It's Mwali Murachel and exclusive on KISS, Kenya's number one hit music station. Sisi Atulizi, Last Dance. We'll be coming back again and again, but maybe this is going to be our first dance for this year. And we're talking to you, Kakamega. Jamani, to pay your one dance, first dance. I'll see you. And we are coming through as the Radio Africa family on a road show. How about that? 26th of June, we are bringing the heat to Western Kenya. From the streets to the estates near you, you can expect big energy, great music, good times all round. Pia tuko na mazawadi kem kem. Kwa hivyo, tell a friend to tell a friend to come through and be ready on the 26th of June. Lots of giveaways and entertainment. And of course, that unbeatable connection that only we can deliver. So save the date.
1: Speaking of Kakamega, now Mwalimu, in another unrelated news, security guards have staged a demonstration in the Nairobi CBD. Yes, and this is about their welfare and employment concerns. And I knew this was coming because tunakaa, we see juzi tumeona tulikuwa tunaongea mambo ya minimum wages ya nani?
0: Ya
1: house managers. 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
1: 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Ukiuliza, what do you mean the company takes 10? Ambwe hivyo ndiyo hiko.
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0: Wee.
1: Ndiyo hiyo sasa.
0: Oh,
1: we need to look at, honestly, and I really need to understand why it is so hard for us to look at the welfare of the people who protect us when we are asleep.
0: Exactly.
1: Unajua mwalimu?
0: Exactly.
1: I don't know why.
0: It's ironic, isn't it? It's the other way around.
1: Huyo ni mtu ambaye yeye ndio atachunga hiyo gari yako yenye hujamaliza kulipa loan
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0: Mm.
1: And then you don't see any need for concern, hata ujue kama analipwa vizuri.
0: Surely.
1: Kama anakula, mnaishi tu.
0: You're right, it's very wrong and it's upside down. It really is upside down. I wonder if now government is going to take notice of this and do something. And
1: bwana,
0: ama shida iko kwa hizi makampuni sasa ambazo wame recruit.
1: But kuko na ndio Ministry of Labor, then kuko na kotu. 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
0: Akiwa tu hapo na warembo.
1: No, we really need to look at it this way. It's very important. And you know, there are those people when tunasema house managers who take care of your family and your kids, security guards who take care of your property and yourself.
0: Yeah.
1: These are people you need to take care of.
0: And in those instances where sometimes you hear it was an inside job, a robbery is happening in a house, in an estate, some of that could be now, the numbers could go low because they are paid better.
1: Exactly.
0: Because hao apio akiona hapa kuna opportunity ya kuiba.
1: Mimi nalipwa mshahara ya 10,000 na huku kuna mtu naona anaingizaga anaweka pale hivyo Instagram sijui trade with me akona 1 million. 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
0: Unaona sasa?
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1: Oh, yeah.
0: As you listen to Kiss FM, Kenya's number one hit music station. Goodness, mudo nakimbia sana, 20 minutes to five. And today I can confidently say, very, very proud to say, nimeona viatu.
1: Za nani?
0: Nimeona viatu. Viatu that I'm telling you is hard to feel.
1: Are you a cobbler?
0: I'm not a cobbler. And I wonder which cobbler made these shoes.
1: Mm-hmm.
0: I'm talking about these shoes that Stanbic Bank
1: wameweka
0: at different points here in Nairobi, as well as in Nakuru.
1: Nakuru.
0: Okay? Hapa Nairobi nilionea pale Agwin's Kodek Roundabout.
1: Ndiyo hiyo.
0: Viatu pia utazispot pale Valley Road.
1: Mm-hmm.
0: And even now in Nakuru, Kenyatta Avenue at the Pencam Roundabout.
1: Ah, okay.
0: These are humongous shoes. Mm-hmm. And I even took a picture and a video.
1: Oh, no, you menionyesha.
0: Hey, I had to. I was like, finally I can say I have seen the shoes. And where the shoes are, the platform in which they are standing on, inaandikwa pale Stanbic Bank, alafu pale nyuma, keep growing.
1: Ndiyo hiyo.
0: Keep growing.
1: Mm-hmm.
0: Very simple, very straight to the point, very encouraging as well and inspiring.
1: Mm-hmm.
0: And in case you're wondering, what is this messaging all about or what is with these shoes? Well, when you're at every stage of your financial journey, you are making decisions that shape your future. Whether you are starting your first job, growing a business, pale, raising a family, or even planning for retirement. 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
1: Mm-hmm.
0: I wonder if you're allowed to go and take pictures at the roundabout. Unaweza? Naweza toka kwa ni park gari pale kwa Peti.
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0: Nitakuwa na photographer Gen Z.
1: Okay,
0: peke yangu I may freak out.
1: 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I've seen them doing wanapiga picha tu anywhere and everywhere.
0: I've never seen that at people taking pictures at roundabout pali kitu imewekwa.
1: I've seen it.
0: Oh, me, I'm going to be the next one then.
1: So I
0: will speak to my Gen Z photographer. 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
2: It's 4:43.
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1: Hey, na unazijua. 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
2: Ndula ni biatu. That's the best you have, Jerry.
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0: In terms of rain song, and you've heard it right here, rain dance actually, not rain song, and you've heard it right here on Kiss FM. It's Mwalimu Rachel and exclusive, and yes indeed, it's all about those shoes that we've been spotting. If you haven't, basi ebu make a visit ama kama hiyo ndo inakuanga route yako, pay attention. What shoes are these that we're talking about? Shoes that Stanbic Bank have put in designated areas to remind you that you need to keep growing. Usiogope. It may take you out of your comfort zone kidogo, but that's why they are there, to offer you advice and chart the way forward together with you, and to show you that you're not walking this journey, financial journey at that, alone. They are with you every step of the way. And so they have showcased this in a very symbolic way by the use of shoes. Yeah, and you can spot those shoes pale Valley Road, Agwings Kodek Roundabout, and at Kenyatta Avenue in Nakuru at the Pinkham Roundabout. And whenever you feel that, it's time for me to grow, it's time for me to start something new, maybe you're starting out in employment, building a business, supporting a growing family, or even planning the future, involve Stanbic Bank, and they will be there to help you figure things out along the way. Not everyone grew up knowing these things. In fact, not anyone. I think it's general. Kila mtu aliafukulana about mambo ya budgeting. Kila mtu aliafukulana kuhusu how to use, you know, money, how to grow it, how to invest it, and so on and so forth. Okay, so take advantage of these offerings by visiting a Stanbic Bank near you and discover how you can save, invest, and grow with confidence at every step of your financial journey. And to just give you that boost and to show that, yes, we're walking this journey with you and celebrating with you as well, Stanbic Bank wametupatia 3,000 Kenya shillings kuku patia wewe this evening. How about that? And it's simple. You need to call us up on the number 0711-046-100. Leo, I'm going to be very specific.
1: Okay.
0: Because everyone has just been telling us about biashara this, biashara that.
1: Mm-hmm.
0: I want to hear something else different.
1: Do you?
0: Like, maybe upande wa kazi. Ndiyo unaanza. And you know, you now have to start thinking about budgeting, mambo ya rent and what have you. Maybe it's a family that now you are looking at the next step. Watoto sando wanaanza shule. So you have to set money aside and plan for that.
1: Yes.
0: Maybe you're thinking about, you know what, I want to leave employment and do my own thing. And so what are you doing in that direction? Yeah? Kama wewe na mambo ya kununua kamera and make sure that now you are becoming a content creator.
1: Yes.
0: There are many ways of looking at the financial journey. It's not just about biashara.
1: Ndio hiyo. Hata saizi ukiniambia mambo ya kuwa content creator, iko na end game yake. Kwa sababu niko na harusi na panga.
0: Unaona.
1: Kwa hiyo I need other revenue streams.
0: Yes.
1: Pesa ya hema sio cheap.
0: Yes.
1: Pesa ya catering. So you have to look at it. So the wedding itself makes me have to plan my finances in a different way if I didn't have it.
0: And also, do you know the people in their 30s who are already planning for their retirement?
1: Yeah.
0: Nowadays, people are not waiting till they're 60 to retire.
1: Mm-hmm.
0: Some people start off early, or at least you have a plan where you want to be by this time.
1: By 50, yes.
0: You understand me? Like you've said, mambo ya passive income and extra streams of income. So I want to hear those stories. Mr. Keys is a...
1: Nilianza na mayai na kukumbili na mayai moja.
0: Call me up 0711-046-100.

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1: Oh, yes. Time to take a look at the world of sports and some transfer news. One Manchester United player, Marcus Rashford, is back in Old Trafford after Barcelona failed to trigger his release clause of 30 million. This is after a loan spell that he was at Barcelona. So we're waiting to see if Michael Carrick will bring him back to the fold. Ama Watamuza. Remember, Rashford was a very key integral part of the winning of the Spanish league by Barcelona. More transfer news we're going to be getting even as the World Cup goes on. And speaking of the World Cup, jana mechi zilikuwa mwetete. Jana kulikuwa na France versus Senegal, and after a 0-0 draw in the first half, France wakaeka gear 5. Mbappe akaweza kufunga bao mbili, and then Bakola akafunga bao moja, and for Senegal they got one goal back from Bayern, meaning that they lost 3-1. Norway did what America did to Iraq a long time ago. Waliwatuanga vizuri. Norway waliwafunga Iraq 4-1. And then Lionel Messi Cheregei.
2: Cheregei?
1: Sunajua ni mfupi tu kama uli Cheregei mwingine. Lionel Messi.
2: You have to say about Lionel Messi. I mean, of all the accolades that he can
1: Lionel
2: have.
1: Lionel Messi scored a hat trick yesterday. He goes to nil to Algeria, meaning that he is tied as the most, having the most goals scored in a World Cup with
2: meaning
1: 16
2: he's still
1: goals.
2: The GOAT.
1: No, he's not.
2: Say
1: the
2: it
1: GOAT.
2: Like
1: listen,
2: that.
1: Amechukua 6 World Cups kufunga 16 goals. Mbappe amecheza World Cup mbili yuko na sijui ni 14 ama 15 goals. There's levels to this. Atulie kidogo na watu wa Messi. Mungojea hapo hivyo. Leo siku kuna mchezo mwingine msinikasirishe. Portugal with the GOAT Cristiano Ronaldo is going to be playing against Congo, and also England watakuwa nacheza versus Croatia. Hizi ni games ambazo the early kickoff 8 and 11, and then at 2 a.m. that is Thursday morning, Ghana watakuwa nacheza na Panama.
2: Ghana.
1: And then Uzbekistan watakuwa nacheza na El Chapo's boys Colombiana at around 5 a.m. So these are the matches. The ones guys are waiting for sana sana ni Portugal versus Congo, which is an African team.
2: Ooh.
1: And also Ghana versus Panama, and also England tunataka tuko na wakiluz just for fun.
2: Wow.
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6: Inspector General of Police Douglas Kanja has called for enhanced collaboration between the police and the public to strengthen security at the grassroots level. Speaking during the commissioning of the new administration block at Kiamumbi Police Station, Kanja emphasized the importance of partnerships, particularly as the country prepares for the 2027 general election. Focusing more on cases of defilement have left the boy child increasingly vulnerable to sodomy, contributing to the rise in such incidents. Children's lawyer Naomi Kajaira recommends empowering children to recognize and report sexual abuse through school-based sexual orientation and awareness programs, following a recent report that found sodomy accounts for 57% of child sexual abuse cases in the country.
7: When we're talking about protecting yourself, no one talks to the boy, making them vulnerable to people who are now taking advantage of them. We need to now start considering about having information about sexual orientation in schools.
6: The High Court has dismissed an application by Jackson Kihara seeking a review of his 20-year sentence for robbery with violence, ruling that the request lacked merit. In a ruling delivered by Justice Alexander Muteti, the court found that the issues raised by Kihara had already been determined by the Court of Appeal and could not be revisited by the High Court in the manner sought. Have you ever wondered why many people go back to drugs after rehab? Recovery coach Moses Kuria states that this is driven by environment and personal choice. While rehabilitation programs may last to a maximum of 90 days, returning to permanent home environments with old friends immediately triggers strong cravings. Kuria emphasizes that long-term recovery is only achieved when individuals make an internal decision to change. And on sports news, Real Madrid have made Bernardo Silva their second signing of the summer after confirming the arrival of ex-Manchester City midfielder on a free transfer. The 31-year-old Portuguese international has signed a 2-year contract with Madrid until 2028 after running down his deal with City, where he spent 9 seasons. He follows Marco Corella in the door at Bernabeu after Madrid announced the signing of Spain defender in a €60 million deal from Chelsea earlier this week. That's what's trending on Kenya's Kiss.
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0: having the conversation, and then giving options. And then when you feel like you're stuck, because there are ladies who said, Mimi, my dream wedding has to be my dream wedding. Come on, no, huyu mtu haezi kupatia dream wedding yako. We pia na usikae hapo 2 years ukingojea sijui tu nango. 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
1: Either change the dream or change the man.
0: Yes, change the dream or change the man. Simple.
1: Mimi nitamalizia na kusema hivi. Red flags za Paul ni mbili. Number one, umesema not communicating.
0: Moja.
1: You should, if you're getting into marriage, if there's anything that I believe is so paramount in any relationship, really, is communication. Already, I'm seeing red flags even within the marriage where he'll be keeping quiet instead of putting things on the table.
0: On both sides.
1: At least Mimo ana communicate and say, nataka wedding. At least he anaongea. Ana communicate.
0: Continue, eh?
1: Number two, why is he gaslighting Mimo? Why are you now resorting to threats and saying that, by the way, don't make me change my mind. I can very well take that ring back. That is nonsense.
0: Frustration,
1: that is not
0: friend.
1: Frustration.
0: It's frustration.
1: Then if you do not know, as a man, if you don't know how to speak to your wife-to-be in a way that doesn't belittle her, you're not ready to be a husband. A husband ni vile ambavo utatuliza bibi yako. 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
0: Paul alisema hiyo kitu kama
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1: No. Paul is not ready. 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He should not, in fact, take that ring and stay single.
0: Mimo, shikilia hapo, wachana na sisi, we shikilia kwa sasa.
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1: Eh, hey, now that's true. Ah, yeah. One last one. Ndula.
2: Ndula ni biatu. That's the best you have, Jerry.
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3: Hey, you. Yes, you. Word on the street is there's a new flavor in town and it's giving boss babe energy. It's the bold new Smirnoff Ice Raspberry Twist. 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Sweet, with vibes that just hit different. 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Some days blur, others sparkle. And that's okay. We still show up and turn every twist into our own story. 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You're in to bold moves, friendships, and flavor that understands you.
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0: Jack Harlow on the track, Loving On Me. William Rachel, an exclusive. Good evening to you. You're listening to Kiss FM. And yes, Kiss FM and the entire Radio Africa fraternity is coming to Kakamega. Roadshow Nakwabe is coming to you direct on the 26th of this month. And we're bringing some good, good things with us. First, we're bringing the heat, hello, to the entire Western Kenya region. Kuko kwenye streets, estates, we are coming near and closer to you so that you can also experience our big energy, great music, and we even have surprises all day long. Surprises and inima giveaways and many other things I can't speak of right now, but you're going to love it, okay? So we're taking over Kakamega Live Entertainment, and it's going to be epic stuff. Of course, Pia, bringing that unbeatable connection that only we can deliver. So I want you to do what? Save the date, 26th of June, 2026.
1: Oh, yes. And nikiangalia what? Tumeingia tuko around 6:33. Kabla tujenda, mwalimu, kuna kitu ningependa kuaddress. Now, there is this series that is the talk of town that everyone and their grandmother, okay, maybe not their grandmother, everyone and their mother are talking about, the polygamist. And I've seen the reviews and the commentary, and it's okay. Reviews, commentary, ni vitu za kawaida.
0: Minimum on episode one. Tread carefully, don't spoil it for me.
1: Now, my issue is this. Do people understand that in a fictional story,
0: based on
1: a book,
0: cases that have been documented,
1: yes,
0: of people who are in marriages,
1: but ni movie, okay,
0: yes.
1: The same way kuna hii movie that is this toxic, kuna movies ambazo zenye ziko na happy endings.
0: Yes.
1: How many times do you watch these movies and say, wow, I think I'm going to give marriage a chance? Mona hii ndio mnaona mnakuja hapa kila mtu kutuambia the way, oh, kama ni hivyo mimi, I'm never getting married. There are so many movies out there based on even true stories that have happy endings.
0: Those ones are seen as fairy tales, and they normally many times don't come true.
1: Then it is a problem with you, because if you're only looking at the negatives and that is
0: disaster.
1: What isn't you unaona zita happen kila saa, then kuna shida wewe mwenyewe kibinafsi, because how many movies have we seen that have happy endings? But I don't see people reviewing them and then saying, you know what?
0: Wow, so amazing.
1: Marriage is something that I'm going to try out.
0: That is
1: toxic ndio mnapenda. Nyinyi ndio mko toxic.
0: I think it's mtazamio wetu kwa maisha. How is your mind skewed? Is it towards the looking at the glasses half empty or half full? More of the positive than the negative. And also, the makers of this movie knew it was going to get our tongues wagging. And you know, the number one rule in news collection is, news about a dog biting a man doesn't really make the headlines.
1: Yes.
0: It is when a man bites
1: a dog.
0: A dog.
1: Ndiyo.
0: Kitu ambayo is outrageous. Ndiyo, the human mind wants to now nitpick and be like, what happened here? So it's just human nature for us to want to know the toxic.
1: No, knowing the toxic is okay, but
0: commenting,
1: letting it inform you and your decision, that's my
0: so
1: only
0: you can,
1: issue.
0: So you can talk about the characters and
1: review. And say this
0: but,
1: movie, hey, like you kukuja kwanza kutuambia, you see, that is why may I say marriage is a...
0: Oh, yeah.
1: Change your outlook.
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0: We are grateful every day. 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But we are no angels. 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
1: Boss, you can use me and abuse me. 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
0: These are the things I'm expecting to jump in and say.
1: Nimeona hapa message ya mdosi ya muuliza. 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Yes, atuwezi kaa hapa hivi over. Okay, tunaweza kaa over time lakini sio leo. Only when it's needed.
0: Yeah.
1: Zile za Friday.
0: Very, very, very, very.
1: Tunaambiwa kuna sherehe after hiyo tunakaa.
0: That one we stay for.
1: But right now we want to make way because kuna watu wengine pia wako na contractual obligations.
0: Hello.
1: Lazima waingie wafanye mambo yao ndio waweze kupata mlo, waweze kutuma pesa nyumbani kwao. 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
0: Kabisa.
1: No, this we are always here to open doors for Hope Nyarwai to make sure she continues with the good vibes. Awapige top 20 countdown.
0: Yeah.
1: Apige maloko show and then tuendele tungoje Jeremy na Sida asubuhi kesho.
0: Kabisa.
1: So from us to them, 3 to 7 each and every weekday. What do we do, Mwalimu?
0: We either drive you home or drive you crazy.
1: Tell Rachel to see me after the show.
0: Amesema hivyo kweli? 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
1: Jaribu kumpea busu uone kama atakusamehe.
0: Wacha tujaribu. Bosi.
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0: Kenya's most wanted. Today's hits as voted by Kenyans.
1: Already a very good evening to you. We are smack dab in the middle of the week. Ooh, one step closer to Friday. We're going to be counting down 20 of the biggest hits in the 254 as voted by you right here on the Kenya's Most Wanted. Do stick around to find out if your favorite song has made it onto the countdown. Getting us started at number 20, T-Pain, Club Husband.
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1: I'll be your idol. Keeping you in check. 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